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0: Song that was written out of bitterness between Stevie Nicks and Lindsey Buckingham. 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

Good God. What is it good for? Absolutely nothing. Greatest hits of all time, CKDO. It is 5:52, 8 minutes to 6. Cloudy day coming up for the high 24, 16 right now. Hey, the Jays won the game. Yeah. I'll let Becca tell you more. 6 a.m. news coming up, CKDO.

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1: Get up and boogie. Greatest hits of all time. CKDO, 23 minutes after 6, 623. Got a cloudy day coming up in Durham, a high of 24, then sunny tomorrow. 16 degrees right now. Did you hear about that armed robbery in Whitby in the parking lot? Cell phone, like a Facebook marketplace deal. Becca will tell you all about it. And the Jays game over the Tigers. They won. I'll let Becca tell you more next. CKDO.

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It's that easy. 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

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Hey there, I'm Gary Bernardi. Trooper next, it's Ben E. King. Stand by me on CKDO.

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13: Mainly cloudy today, although we're getting a little bit of blue sky here at the Oshawa Executive Airport. We're happy to share. We really are. There's a slight chance of showers as well. Today's high, 24. A few clouds tonight, down to 12. A sunny day tomorrow, high of 22. Weekend, calling for a cloudy a couple of days. Saturday, we're calling for a 40% chance of showers and 16, the high. 60% chance of showers on Sunday, the high of 20. It's 18. Steelers wheel and start.

Playing the greatest hits of all time, CKDO, a Meatloaf, and 2 out of 3 ain't bad. It's 11:12. I'm Gary Bernardi, Neil Young after Herman's Hermits into Something Good on CKDO.

Greatest hits of all time, CKDO, a million vacations, Max Webster, Kenny Loggins out of the new news, and I'm all right. 12:11, I'm Gary Bernardi. We are going to keep on trucking because summer's still in the city, technically anyway. 11 Spoonful on the greatest hits of all time, CKDO.

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2: Good afternoon. It's 1 o'clock. I'm Nick Hughes with CKDO News. Mix of sudden cloud clearing up later this afternoon. Small chance of showers. The high 23 today. It's 21 right now. Feels like 26. Making news this hour. If you can, hold off on filling up your gas tank until tomorrow. Enpro is predicting a drop at the pumps. They say gas prices are expected to go down 9 cents a liter overnight, and that would bring the average to just under $1.81 in the GTA. Officials say OPP communication centers can now receive and process 911 calls. It comes after outages to the emergency system in parts of the province early this morning. Police say although it's largely restored, intermittent disruptions are still possible. A man is facing charges after he allegedly sexually assaulted and exploited a 16-year-old boy in Whitby. The victim claims his manager touched him inappropriately multiple times last month while working at a pharmacy near Taunton and Garden. Police believe there could be more victims. His photo is up at DurhamRadioNews.com. We're learning more about an organized crime and police corruption investigation in the GTA. Court documents allege Toronto police officer Timothy Barnhart planned to help set up and operate erotic massage parlors and illegal cannabis dispensaries. He's one of 8 active and retired police officers charged in the case. The investigation also involves bribery and conspiracy to commit murder. Mark Carney says Canada doesn't want to be a full member of the European Union. He also says the possibility of becoming an associate member of the EU is not a global power play. Donald Trump, he thinks otherwise. He believes it could be a hostile act, and he has threatened tariffs on Europe. Meantime, Canada continues efforts to drum up business across the globe. International Trade Minister Maninder Sidhu is in India and the Philippines this week. The goal is to unlock opportunities for Canadian workers and businesses in aerospace, AI, clean energy, and critical minerals. The trade minister also plans to chat about a potential free trade agreement with the Association of Southeast Asian Nations and the Philippines. Well, the Bills welcomed the Detroit Lions for their first game at the new Highmark Stadium in Buffalo today. Canadian band the Bare Naked Ladies will perform O Canada before the game. No Blue Jays tonight, but keep your eye on the scoreboard. The White Sox host the Tigers, and Chicago is a game and a half ahead of the Blue Jays in the postseason wildcard race. And the Oshawa Firewolves host the Saskatchewan Rush for their home opener. That's coming up November 27th at the TCC. Their full season schedule is out next week. It's 103 at CKDO. Weather is next.
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1: CKDO weather, mix of sun and cloud, clearing later this afternoon, small chance of showers, the high 23, clear sky to start the night, then cloudy around midnight, cooling down to 12, sunshine tomorrow, the high 22, and Saturday, cloudy, the high 19. It's 21 right now, feels like 26. I'm Nick Hughes. 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

0: Grace, it's small time, CKDO, Colin James and Voodoo Thing at 119. I'm Gary Bernardi, CKDO welcoming the Trans-Siberian Orchestra. Ghosts of Christmas Eve, Scotiabank Arena on Tuesday, December 29th. Your shot of tickets to the afternoon performance of that show coming up tomorrow, which we like to call Freebie Friday on CKDO.
1: 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Oh, Maggie, I couldn't have tried. From some of the biggest superstars in music. 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
0: Mix of sun and cloud with a slight chance of showers this afternoon and a high of 23 for tonight. Partly cloudy down to 12. A sunny day tomorrow, high of 22. Cloudy on Saturday, high of 19. It's 23, feeling like 27. Mungo Jerry, and in the summertime, yeah, we're still holding on.

0: playing the greatest hits of all time, CKDO, Strawberry Letter 23 from the Brothers Johnson, and the Guess Who with Albert Fleischer. It's 1:32. I'm Gary Bernardi, and I'm trying to take a look at the number one song from 1982. While this was in a number one song from 1982, it was not the number one song from 1982. Number one song from 1982 apparently was Physical from Olivia Newton-John. However, this was in the top 10. And why not? We'll get to it next.
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the greatest hits of all time. See Katie on Grand Funk Railroad and Some Kind of Wonderful. How the are you? Welcome to Thursday afternoon. We'll get your coffee and under coming up in a couple minutes. Other shenanigans shall ensue, as we love to say. This is Wings. Listen.

0: When the boss stops by, there's Mr. Skaggs and Lido's Shuffle. Did you do a Lido's Shuffle? You might not know what a Lido's Shuffle is, but trust me, you're inadvertently doing a Lido's Shuffle. Let's check some traffic. Here's Maytel.
1: 401 eastbound in the Express at Victoria Park. The left lane is out with a collision. It's pretty busy on approach. Heading into Durham, delay Brock Road to Salem. Tie up through Whippy and Oshawa. Northbound Don Valley Parkway. That is slow from Dundas. CKDO traffic is brought to you in part by the Region of Durham Waste Management Department. Think your waste collection was missed? Not so fast. Crews work late. Only reported if it's still at your curb tomorrow. Learn more at durham.ca/waste. Maytel Sperling, more traffic in minutes on CKDO.
0: Thank you very much, Maytel. It's time for the Daily
2: One,
0: Three.
2: One, two, three.
0: Yeah, the Daily Three. Three things kicking around out there, including this cat and mouse game that is gas prices. After going up 10 cents yesterday, tonight at midnight, it drops 10 cents. Except for diesel. I feel so bad for the diesel users. It is down a cent. But, like, it's been going up, up, up. How would I like a markdown like that for some diesel, right? But, yeah, regular premium down 10 cents overnight. Looking at Dan McTagg's stuff here, he's saying by Sunday it could be up another 10 cents. So, you know, buckle up, dudes. You can't get out the jerry cans. When it drops 10 cents, I feel like it's a stock up. Although that's still a ridiculous price to stock up at, but there we are. Tomorrow's CKD on Freebie Friday. We're all a little excited about this, I got to tell you. Trans-Siberian Orchestra is just like one of those things you got to see over the Christmas holidays. And on Tuesday, December 29th, they're stopping at Scotiabank Arena. Tomorrow, on a Freebie Friday, we have chances all day long for you, including in the 7 o'clock.

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0: mention an epic tune. And there's another one from Elton John. That is Leave On. A lot of kids name for that tune. I know two of them. CKDO traffic. Here's Maytel.
1: 401 East into Durham, busy. Brock Road to Salem, still some volume through Whippy and Oshawa, but not too bad at all. The westbound side, it's slow through the 412, heading northbound Don Valley Parkway. Delay from Dundas. I'm Maytel Sperling. More traffic in minutes on CKDO.
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0: Durham weather. Rain, clouds, low 13 overnight. Mainly sunny tomorrow, high at 21. Increasing clouds at 19 on Saturday. Chance of showers at 20 on Sunday. Right now, 22. Feels like 26.

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0: That's Gary and Dave. Could you ever love me again? From the greatest hits of all time, CKDO. I'm Daryl McLean here till midnight, getting ready for a big weekend on the beach party. You know, in celebration of the Toronto International Film Festival, we're having our movie weekend at the beach party, where we're going to shine the spotlight on some of the biggest hits from movies. 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